0: Dale, Nan.
1: Okay.
0: Change this to a 42. I'll be 2, form 2.
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1043 to the Old Lincoln Inn, apartment 20. Tonight's going to be the manager. States that Ashley won't leave the property and now has other subjects in and out. They're doing 260 and possibly 10-4. Break

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1: L1, I see you en route. Is there any other traffic I can copy? I'm sorry, you're cutting yourself off. I cannot copy.
0: 1401 en route.
1: I copy. 1401 is en route. Was there any other unit that marked en route?
2: 1403 will be en route as well.
1: 1403 en route as well. 2031.

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1: Looking at 1319 Chestnut, 1319 Chestnut, right now on open line. This is Matt Bagley, it's on callback, sound like a possible 6 in the background.
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0: 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King William David, 5686. KWD, 5686.
1: 384. Straight four, no cam files, the black 2023 Chevy four-door.

Gary Jr. of Lima with a white 1999 Honda motorcycle, expiring 8/29/2027, brake. He's 70, valid, negative 88, nothing in the last 12. 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
1: That's my four.
2: 89 and 36.
0: Right.
2: You busy right now?
0: Yeah.
2: Negative. We want to start this way. I believe they have located the suspect.
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0: Or is it another one?
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0: 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Go ahead. 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
2: 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Are you three for a quick 7?
4: I'm not approaching.
1: Carlos. Lexion, Wilbert, 07-09-09.
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0: 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It's a panic alarm. Break. I've talked to a male subject there. He keeps hanging up on them when they ask him any questions.
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0: 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It's a panic alarm. Break. I've talked to a male subject there. He keeps hanging up on them when they ask him any questions.
1: Dandy, 43.
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0: So you're back in quarters, 21-29.

0: 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Where's your uniform?
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0: 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Did you copy my traffic? We're all in service and in quarters.
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Princeville EMS. Attention Princeville EMS. We have a medical emergency at 117 Reynolds Avenue. There's a 55-year-old male in pain, needs to go to the hospital. I need three EMTs. Please report to the building.

Arkansas MS. We have a medical emergency at 117 Reynolds Avenue. We have a 55-year-old male in lots of pain. He needs to go to the hospital. I need

0: Attention Central EMS. We have a medical emergency at 117 Reynolds Avenue. We have a 65-year-old male in pain. Wants to go to the hospital. I have 25. I need 2 more EMTs. Please report to the building.
1: Thank you, 19. 15 will be in route.
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1: 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John William Henry, 8404, Ohio.
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1: Can you check the area of Red Lobster for a brown / silver Grand Marquis 1032 of John Tom John 3647, Lessing going eastbound on Harding Highway. Check the well-being.
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0: North Cole, 2350 North Cole, 57 C's, unknown to head apartment via Silver and Paulus outbound on Cole Street towards 4 hour. Hot 5-5-4-68.
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0: 71 was calling from 2462 Heathway. If I, the 24 drove all the way to the back, I'm not sure. The 57C's actually happened on Knollwood. Received two calls.
1: Copy.
2: Are you on route?

0: 71 was calling from 2462 Heathway. The 24 drove all the way to the back. I'm not sure if the 57C's actually happened on Knollwood. Received two calls.
1: Copy.
2: Are you on route?

0: seven seas were on Norwood, correct?
1: She's advising from S&P Apartments. She said 2350 North Cole, but also check Norwood because she said they drove all the way back to the back, and she's towards the back towards Norwood.
0: 36 traffic will be approaching

0: 네, 안 보내서요. 대만 잘해서.
1: 38세.

0: finish my thought.
1: Hey, Eli. What was the 71's address name?
0: Heathway, being 3 on in Jefferson.

If I can get another unit at 1166, I have a black Impala back here. I'm not sure if I talked about it or not. 1166 Mold.

0: 57, 24 is silver, correct?
1: Affirmative, suspect 24 is given with a silver Impala, seen southbound on Coal.

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1: 83.
0: Claire, he called 911 earlier. Sounds like there's going to be some 71 issues with him and 29. It's not going to be related to 57 seats.
2: Hey, I guess I'll go away here in a moment. Are you speaking to a 60 right now?
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1: I'm with 83. Can you check that? 68 for anything to put him under disability.
2: Same.

0: Azure. I'm going to be 2-0 for him from both calls up north.
1: No, not 99, 10.

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0: East Artores, 937 East, V Victor Vine, 937 East Vine, Center 460, Jason Small Frick. 21 is the neighbor, 936 East Vine. He does not want to speak to him anyway. I'm going to advise it. Jason's in the roadway screaming, throwing glass bottles at cars, last seen walking, I think, east of Rick. If there's any other unit that can respond, he's probably going to take off or fight.
3: 57, I'll be enough.
1: 68 in route. Mainline, same. Maybe direct copy from Metcalf and Elm. Do you advise he's walking eastbound?
0: I did, but that's wrong. He's going to be walking westbound. He's going to be walking towards Prospect. That only one no longer sees him.
1: There. Responding units, we want to park away and walk up.
3: Copy. That's where I come from. Sugar. You go west. Just in case he's walking back.
1: Park my 24, Prospect Vine.

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1: Central Eureka.
0: 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I'll just meet you at Prospect Run.
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0: 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She did say that it shook her bedroom.
1: 10:43, it was a firework, but I'll still be 43.
0: Heather?
2: 220, 10:43.

0: bit more.
1: Go ahead.
0: Northbound from the 122, I'm going to have a white work van. Driver had a TV screen on the dash watching a movie. Caller exited at one of the Shawnee exits. We got this from Piqua. There's a note here about 10 minutes ago, so just bolo for it, I guess.
1: Okay.
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0: 44. 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
1: Sentry, can you advise condition?
0: Caleb, he's in and out.

Attention Shawnee EMS, respond to Daniels and Boone Avenue, Daniels Avenue, Boone Avenue, for a male that they found in vehicle in and out of consciousness.

91 Rescue, and dispatch Medic 1 Rescue. Response Officer 639 Columbia, 639 Columbia. He'll be a green Jeep. Be a male inside, smoke over the wheel. He looks like he is breathing but unresponsive.

Unfortunately. I was fine, I'll be 45.

0: John George Union, 6457, JGU, 6457.
1: I'm back in Milton McLeod, 2020, Dirt Green Chief. It's valid. I was valid.

0: 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He's advising he's very signal four. If you want to have the 30 continue.
1: Medic right.
2: Rescue.
1: 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He's going to be extremely intoxicated. 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
1: 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Well, here's Vaughn, 790 South Main, 790 South Main, apartment 525, 525, 268, just try to call 911, his phone's getting in and out so bad. I got, he wanted to leave, so I couldn't get any further. Doesn't sound like there's a fight or anything, it might just be informational.
0: Now, is that on Woodlawn? Okay, well,

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1: I'm on this 83 right now.
2: 220, we're clearing out of this traffic stop. We'll be 43 here shortly.
0: 2325.

0: 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If it was 6-8, then Biden is going to be outside.
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0: Pleasure, Lane. US 30 Northwest Street, possibly westbound. Fire and EMS are en route. Break. They're getting a report of a jackknife semi in that same area as well. I don't know if they're the same. I do have a county unit responding with you.

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0: 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Sounds good. 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

0: 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County on scene.
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0: Would you want to advise the 1030s and whoever else is 43 that it's actually going to be westbound, not eastbound lane?
2: Please notify the RO, his vehicle's being impounded.
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0: Right. Do you happen to know base or what they're loaded with?
2: Thank you.

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1: Okay.
0: That'll be shut down too.
1: Okay.

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1: Breathing.
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0: 17,000 pounds. Is that the rollover of the jackknife?
1: That's just the jackknife.
0: Okay, I'm going to have Beaverty and Pleaton route for that one.
1: Okay, and once that one gets moved in the roadway, can you open back up?
0: Okay, I'm working on the second one now.

0: なります。
1: なるほど。
0: Speaker is bond 118-55 North Cole. Show me a reference to disputes between Devin Sims and a Destiny vlogger.
1: Jameson or North?
0: 2348.
2: 04.
3: 6-4, I think Daddy's en route for the 42,000 pound one.
2: Okay.
4: 6-4.
5: Do the commercials have the lanes blocked, or is FD just got it shut down?
2: One commercial's got the lane shut down, and then there's a guardrail that was stuck that's covering both lanes.
5: Say 4-2-1, you want to let the hub know?
3: Right, I'm working on it. I'm getting records and route first.
6: Call 10 Allen County. You're going to have to contact EMA here. We've got a load spilled out of this trailer. Looks like it might be some sort of poison.
0: Copy. We will contact EMA in reference to a possible spill.

0: 17's in prime signal 7. The first crash is going to be with this 42,000 pound, and the damage caused the second vehicle to jackknife.
1: Okay.
0: And then can you contact ODOT and advise them about this guardrail that's in the roadway?

0: All units are going to be 2-0 form for now.
1: That's clear. 191-71 Devin Sims, pulling up by the office in a gray Chevy truck. He called 3 minutes ago that he was going to approach here shortly. You have not spoke to him when you locate him and talk to him.
0: Okay.

0: Just confirm. You advise 77A, correct?
1: Negative 77B.
0: Clear. Thank you.

0: Anyone? What happened?
1: Manual.
0: He's on foot. He's walking from the Broward Common Apartments. I told him to wait in the Wally's gas station. He's in a 4 2 there if you want to send him.
1: Okay.

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1: 227.
0: Paul Tom 274 Robert 8, repeating Paul Tom 274 R8.
1: 10B.
0: Can you just add that to the call, please?
1: 10-3.

0: Can you advise approximately how much guardrail is out there?
1: I'd say approximately 60 or 70 feet.
0: Okay.

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0: Can you check for Jack Devinson, see if he's under disability?
1: I'm sorry, can you repeat?
0: Can you check for Devin Sims, see if he's got anything to put him under disability?
1: He's negative.
0: Got it, thank you.
2: Correct.

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1: Units are two uniforms now.
0: Zero 15.

0: Happy, patient is going to be a self-transport. 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
1: Tell me, break for unit 1RP. Pennsylvania, Paul Tom 274, Robert A. Paul Tom 274, Robert A, Pennsylvania.

0: No, 68. Walking over there now. He does have a 57 in his pocket.
1: That's clear.
2: Tom Union Charles, 2458. Tom Union Charles, 2458.
1: Okay, and that is all for Unit 1, correct?
2: Now that second plate is Unit 2.

0: 91257.
1: Yeah.
0: Were you able to see if he went inside to any of these apartments?
1: Different. I'm not sure which one, but he walked into one of them.
0: So you don't think, thank you?

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1: Clear, confirming, is that going to be an additional vehicle?
0: 16, can you find your truck?
1: Is that going to be an additional vehicle or the same vehicle to place?
0: 68, let's support that, 24.

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0: reference to 1024 on Fort Amanda, ELOM. That 24 is no longer there. Will you update the call, please?
1: Your radio cut out. 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
0: 1034, we just show up, was removed.
1: Clear.
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0: 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Call back twice. Just a minute, voice.
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0: 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It's going to be Ohio King Zebra Nora 9508 KZN 9508.
1: Cousin George Shum, that address on 1997 Maroon 20 to 4 in Valley, or Valley neighborhood.
0: Clear. Can you copy and hold that?

0: 224, 221. Elida Road, 7040 Elida Road. Have a 1029 on 911 advising she was attacked in her backyard by her neighbor. She has made it inside and locked the doors. Unknown where the male subject is now.
1: 1043, I have a description of the neighbor.
2: She was formed.
0: 058.

0: 25. I'm 1043 to the lighter road as well.
1: 10-3. Shorts and a t-shirt. She thinks it possibly was a gray t-shirt. She said she's not sure. He might have went back home, but she made it inside and didn't pay attention to what direction he left.

responding to a lighter road. 1029 advised male subject had something in his hands when he attacked her, and he did drop it while she was trying to get away. On her way into the home, she grabbed it. She believes it's possibly a taser.

0: units responding. 1029 has visual of the male half. He's going to be located outside with a flashlight on his side yard, which is the property that is connected to hers.
1: Maverick.

0: Attention Shawnee EMS, respond to Shawnee Manor for an 83-year-old female unresponsive is breathing, front door, D as in David Hall, room 48.
1: Okay.
0: Now it's at 1:13.

0: if there's a unit going to the 10-9, just advise if they're clear to come to the door and speak with you. I still have them on 911.
1: 34, have them come to the door, please.

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0: 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No patient.
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1: 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They got the guardrail cleared off the roadway.

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1: Main and Rob with Texas. Boy Sam 2, John 927. 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
1: 43.
3: It's going to be in reference to a prowler. There's a 29 by the truck right now. I have the owner on 7 watching them on camera.
0: Interrupt.

We have a medical emergency at 117 Reynolds Avenue. There's a 5-year-old male who has cancer and he's in a lot of pain. Wants to go to the hospital. I need three EMTs, police enforcement, and ambulance.

0: Attention Central EMS. Attention Central EMS. We have a medical emergency at 117 Reynolds Avenue. There's a 65-year-old male there that has cancer. He's in a lot of pain. Once you go to the hospital, I need 3 EMTs. Please report to the building.
1: There's 3 people walking right there by Main. They're wearing Wendy's clothing, though.

0: 15 will be en route. 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Come back. 15 will be en route. Thank you, 15.
1: Henry,

0: locations.
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0: Okay.
1: Sorry, you can put me back out on the call. The 71 is advising she's right next door at 136.
0: Okay.
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1: Can you check the area of Central and standby?
2: Ten 83 for fireworks in the area of 2466 Lark Avenue, behind the home near the Mexican restaurant.
1: David Atkins attempting to strike another vehicle. He's driving a red Chrysler 200. We're at Central and Hurley right now, going northbound.
0: Right, 93, I can be en route with 38.

0: 38.
1: Good.
0: The 71 pulled up to the police department. The other half went back southbound on Central at a high rate of speed.
1: Clear, I'm in the area on Central.
0: Clear, it's going to be a red Chrysler 299 as King Young X-Ray 2939 KYX 2939. David Atkins is driving.

0: 48 other units. I think he was staying down there on Atlantic, maybe just north of Vine Street. Not Atlantic, or near Atlantic and Green Lawn. I can't remember which one. A greenhouse on the west side.
1: Hey, Walter.
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You're arriving at Georgetown 2 at 2:57 with a mileage of 14.0. That's 2:57, 14.0.

0: Adam 1602.
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0: Two 792, form 3.
1: Two for the
2: 19, drop it.

0: 221, 1043. Right. Can you advise LPD that that is the 1024 they're looking for?
1: I'll be signal 2, form 3 on the original.
2: Yep.
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2: 9338, copy.
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0: like we're all down from that.
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Aynen bay ben. One Charles, three. 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
1: Back to Linda McCoy, Linda Lima on an 09 red Chrysler 4-door. It expired in November 2025. RO is
2: 7-1. 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

0: 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Everybody's in. There's four people, like Deontay, Danny, Sean, and some 29. Sound like Andy and active six. But I'm like behind Ralph Harper, between O'Connor and Birch.
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1: Sixty-eight is going to be a Jeffrey Willis. Jeffrey Willis, 89 minutes out of pickup through Georgia. He's also entered as a violent person for attempted murder. He's used 40.
0: That's clear.

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0: 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She's driving her house. I saw that a couple weeks ago. So she doesn't think it was her residence. She does not want to speak to anybody.

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0: I just had a caller advise of an unsafe. It's a semi that should be approaching you. It has a right headlight that's flashing like a strobe light. I don't know if it's going to go out. He says an LED light. It's a white truck, unknown trailer. Caller's no longer. They just exited the 115, but six should be coming up there.
1: Okay.

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0: 13 or 14. Seven, Cincinnati. 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
1: 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I need a OLN.
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0: East Bullock and North Sugar for a white pickup truck swerving all over the road. We'll have license plate of King William Edward 3421.
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0: Alvin Metcalf, go ahead.
1: Have a reckless northbound, approaching the 122 exit break.
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1: Commercial blue universal transport, white van trailer. Could be driving both lanes all over the roadway, push several vehicles off the road. Caller was exiting at the 1 regional.
0: Okay. I'm going to be out of position for that. I think good advice to get a second call.

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0: Creighton and Ben, 1032 to me, Henry, Robert, Nora, 3540, HRN, 3540.
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0: 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Henry Tom Queen 8573. Henry Tom Queen 8573.
1: Okay. 8-62 on Oz Black 2016 June.

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0: 81-20. King George Henry 4008. King George Henry 4008.
1: Okay. Zero on a maroon 2010 Ford.

0: Well, I'm a fire dispatcher. I'm a fire. We have a house fire, 1710 North Leia. 1710 North Leia Drive. She's advising the back of her house is on fire.
1: Is an employee needing lunch to your town hall at the Wolfton PD?

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1: 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Go ahead.
2: I got smoky conditions, but I'm not finding any heat anywhere. 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
1: Copy. The initial dispatch, she stated that they believe there was a fire in the bathroom.
3: Back room.
1: Copy. Back room.
2: Yeah, I talked to the tenant. We're in the room, she said, but I'm not seeing nothing.
1: Engine 1, can you bring your crew up and assist Engine 3?

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Never the bar appeal advice.

0: 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This is 12.
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0: That's the engine 2, go ahead.
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0: All fire units, except for engine 3, will be back in service. 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

0: 12th Infantry, three of the passengers from the Michigan OL. Check that. RP were transported to LMH.
1: Okay.

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1: Terry 1030 is on location at 348 Colony Trail. They're requesting law enforcement to respond.
0: 226, 1043.
1: Clear 825.

0: Reckless southbound, 142 break. Older sedan all over the roadway, keeps speeding up and slowing down. Caller also advised that the brake lights are not very bright.
1: Okay, awesome.
2: Allen County, Medic 1402, 2-0, so go ahead.
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0: Copy, 422 in service, returning 820. 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
1: Command's going to be terminated. I'll carry it.

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1: Okay. 1030 is asking.

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1: They're going to be located at 348 Colony Trail.
0: I'm clear. What was the last traffic to you? Why did they need an avenue?
1: I am not clear. They didn't advise, just requested a deputy to that location. They requested an ETA and requested an ALS. I have nothing further.

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1: We can stand down. We can handle what the ALS we have.
0: You were echoing. I have no idea what you said.
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1: 1 George, 1 Adam, Nora, 6 9 Henry, 9 Edward Henry, 131592. 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

0: 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Zero three one five one nine eight seven. 15.
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0: 68 North, Mobles 14, Ohio, Henry George Boy 9778. Henry George Boy 9778.
1: 1383, okay. Finley 1339, check up.
0: I'm okay with 30.
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1: 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I'll be 3 short leads. 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
0: Question 39 for you, second.
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0: Okay.
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0: Both units respond to 42 and Broncos 553 North. It's going to be an adult beating a child outside. Neighbors are calling it in.
1: Yeah,

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This actually occurred inside the residence. 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The female that was being assaulted is approximately 3 years old. She's in the backyard right now being comforted by another 29, 13.

0: off at 10:36 and we'll be 10:09. 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
1: 221.
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1: 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Respond to the intersection of Wunderlich and Fort Amanda. 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Did hear the crash.

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0: 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And we have a two-car NVA. 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

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If you could just start two, no preference, then 64s. It's two SUVs with front end damage. 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

0: America 1 to American 2, you can 41.
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0: America 2, can you tell 2?
2: Tethering.

1072C, believe it's going to be the Grace Church Worldwide, 2945 Wells Drive, 10-9 states that a male subject is outside yelling and dancing. He was inside the facility and made to leave. First name Joshua, last name Fails. 10-9 states that he's a 260 user. Possibly believes the church's name, New Beginning Ministries, gave the address of 2451 Wells Drive, not showing in-house.

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0: not a tire change. 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
1: Okay. 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
2: 34, just patch him through and I'll keep him on the line.
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1: 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Have a suicidal 29 at 547 East 2nd. 547 East 2nd. She'd only give the caller. Her first name is Heather. 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
1: St. Rita's.
0: Oh. Hey there, St. Rita's.
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1: Hey, Facebook, you just respond to 531 Brower, 531 Brower. 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
1: Carol 15, mile post 27, check at 98. Michigan, David Victor Ocean, 236 Charles. David Victor Ocean, 236 Charles. Michigan.
0: Okay.

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0: Check again. I'll be posting on. My poor old battery is dead.
1: Okay.
2: 13 degrees, okay.
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1: Okay. For the white 2010 Honda 2-door.

0: who I found before the 5th Street exit. Color didn't have a description of the vehicle. She just advised there was someone standing outside the vehicle trying to wave other cars down. Like,
1: yeah, I don't know.
0: Okay, she also advised it looked like they had a tire off the vehicle.
1: Okay. Where I can take it, that's the one I was already out with.
0: Okay, I'm not.

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0: 10:3.

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1: 1590, go ahead.
0: 75 northbound at State Route 12, it's Ohio. King Boy King 6808. King Boy King 6808.
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0: south to 130, 47 Charles 6 Robert 7 David, 47 Charles 6 Robert 7 David. Don't know the plate, I'll advise. Let's see.
1: Okay.

0: Could you check with the Delphus, see what an approximate cost would be to respond here, tell them to a service shop?
1: Okay, your radio room traffic was broken. You wanted me
0: to... Right, and try again, approximate cost of how much it would be to tell them to a service shop here in Delphus somewhere.
1: Okay.

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0: Right, they just have to get on from 309. We're right off the end of the entrance ramp here on 30.
1: Okay. 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

0: Nine on 10-7, reference to seminar. Can you advise if it's going to be held at the police department or the fire department?
1: Neither. I'll test those.
0: Can you revise? I couldn't copy your last.
1: 33 on either. 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

0: Northtown Broad with Pio, King Young, correct, King Queen Young, 1293. King Queen Young, 1293. Wow.
1: Kevin.
2: 937.
1: 4292, nothing on file for the Silver 24 Chrysler Station Wagon, 1690, go ahead.
2: Northbound, just south of the Blanchard River with the Ohio motorcycle. Nora Victor Queen 56. Repeating Nora Victor Queen 56, Ohio.
1: Okay. I think I'll go for the black 25 Harley Davidson.

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1: 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American 2.
2: American 2.
1: 1025 in the area of 2150 Elida Road, eastbound. It's going to be a blue Toyota stalled in the roadway.
2: 10-3, 43.
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1: 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I'm about 20 minutes from the post. Go ahead and call the post. 637 should be there.

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0: N3, George, Ida, Tom, L3, GIT. Break for a second. Second, 1032. 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
1: First 1032 is coming back to a Matthew Long. Second is going to be Izell Baker.

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0: 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She advised that her carbon monoxide detectors were going off last night. She'd like them checked now.
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0: have an employee of the Chiefs at Northland threatening to 1057, a shopper. Shopper's not going outside away from the employee.
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1: Go ahead.
0: We're on. Will you want us?
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It's going to be apartment 201. 201 with LACP, 88-year-old female. They believe fell just inside of her apartment door. And she's yelling for help.

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0: 73, 79, 66.
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1: 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I'll be checking the area.
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1: 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I'll be checking on an 89-year-old Linda Davis at that location. Her daughter hasn't been able to contact her since Sunday. The neighbors knock on the door and getting no answer. Her 24 is there. Thank you.

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0: 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One 43 with Mississippi, Charles George Adam 316, Charles George Adam 316, Mississippi.
1: Okay.

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1: What's
0: your call? If you can try to contact the daughter and see how far off she is, please.
1: She was just leaving Columbus right before I sent you.
0: Got it.
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1: Check 468 on the steps of the church at Kibbe and Pine. 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

0: Pack one, dispatch to medic one, ambulance run, 1,000 homes, 1,000 homes. It's going to be for a 59-year-old female. Her legs are aching, and she's had dizziness for the past 2 days.
1: Dispatch, medic two is going to take that call. Medic two's around.
0: 1540.

0: Elida and Greenlawn, King Robert, Trey 2170, KRX 2170.
1: But the answer is going to be 2-0 for him for now.
2: 1547. America 2, I'll be 43 to back, 251.
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0: American Teague and 41.
1: 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B-10-2.
2: Call when you're
1: close up. I'll be on a 15 to 419 South Jackson.
0: R5, on two. Verbal.
2: 15-40.

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Listing assistance, 936 West Rob, 936 West Rob, it's going to be part 107. 107, 87-year-old female, not injured.

0: エンジンが使えます。
1: I'm 3 with that 37 southbound 151 Union 971 808.
2: Okay.

0: Finley 380.
1: Yes.
0: They're not yet en route. Is this blocking traffic?
1: Negative. They gave them a 110-minute ETA, and it's been an hour now.
2: Right, 1084 SRK. No answer on callback. Voicemail left. Sounded like a pocket dial.
3: Batman 5, 43.
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0: I tried two of the tens and neither answered.
1: Okay, good. Next available.
0: Okay.
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0: 3238.

0: proof of that transaction and a public service for the new owner?
1: Negative. He did not advise about transferring it, but he did say that he knows the person.
0: Okay. If the title's still in his name, then just notify him of where it's going to be, and that's our end.
1: Okay.

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0: 36 respond with 99 on signal 6 at 1044 Cameron Lane, 1044 Cameron Lane. Problem house is going to be a black male with no shirt. The others involved are 229s that are neighbors to him.
1: Thirty-six, copy.

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1: 501 in Florida Mana, 501. 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Paul Nora, Queens, 7157. Paul Nora, Queens, 7 Ohio.
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1: Hey, I'm here. You're out there.
0: Clear is actually going to be in the complex. They're rising around the curb back. There was a 13-year-old male who was holding onto the back of a vehicle while riding an electric scooter, and he got ran over.
2: 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I'll be en route.
0: 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Going to be towards the back, around the curb. Look for officers. 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
5: Be South 16 Buckeye, South 16 Buckeye. 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
2: 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It's going to be a black 1029 dread ball early t-shirt break. Dirk Blue Impala, 1032, King William Charles, 8290, has been there most of the day bothering residents.
1: 221,
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0: 68 Ariana Clark is not valid. Looks like she's never had a, she's only 15, she's never had a license. She's got a temporary permit that's valid, negative 8.
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0: 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It'll be Tom 1102-20, Boy Victor 51369.

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0: Ten 43 to 2963, Blue Jacket Court, 2963 Blue Jacket Court, for if possible, 10-6, 2-10-68, 1-10-68 is on the ground,

Attention, Shawnee, EMS responded to 963 Blue Jacket Corps, 2953 Blue Jacket Corps for a male that has passed out due to an altercation. Stage at the Dairy Queen PD en route.

0: Hungary.
1: I'm 42. You can put me in car 1178. Traffic control detail.
0: Okay. Copy that, a 10 en route. We'll notify when scene is safe. Affirmative, stage at Dairy Queen.
1: Yeah.

0: 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They are at a cul-de-sac at a building called DC Admin.
1: Okay.
0: Be advised, 1068 is 10-4. Possible head injury.

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Ten three.

0: 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Did you have other traffic? I had you covered.
1: I'm just going to approach.

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1: Time it up. St. Rita's 1750.
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0: Claire, I need to start towards our daily bread. Check for this 29 message was sent out about

0: Claire, if you can also start that way.
1: Copy. 68.
0: Good.
1: 12, form 2.
0: Claire, 68, is 89 going to be going to the hospital?

0: Or something's wrong.
1: R5, I'm 2.
0: Something's up. You know what I'm saying? 17, 17.

0: R5. I need to start towards Fruit Park in reference to an incident that just occurred. If you can respond to the pavilion and speak with an Ashley Jackson, please.
1: Copy, en route.

0: Go ahead. So the 32 and the nose, is that RO clear of 88?
1: 1060.
0: Also, I'm just going to reference to some sort of dispute. Ashley Jackson advised that someone pulled a gun on somebody else. There's approximately 30 girls that are cheering, and she just doesn't want any problems.
1: Okay. .221, McGraw, clear and valid.
0: Henry, you just add her to the call, please.
1: Henry.

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1: Medic 10 will be en route to St. Rita's, Lake Sirens, 30 miles zero.
0: Copy, Medic 10, en route to St. Rita's. Running emergent, 30 miles zero, 1725.
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0: Clear, is this part of the non-injury accident?
1: Yeah, you can make it to 21.

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1: Respond to 1122 North Union, 1122 North Union. This could be a reference to a boat that's parked on the roadway. Councilman called it in and said this is now not allowed for ORIC.
0: Copy, be out.
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0: 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It's going to be break room glass.
1: Allen K, Tippett County 19.
2: Yeah.
1: You have another EMS run to 1740 Tahoe Place for a 73-year-old male. Possibly UTI, just very weak, unable to walk, needs transported.
2: Yes, sir. Can you dispatch next available?
1: That's clear. Sending next available. 1731.

0: effort.
1: Onus Zacchaeus to a hit skip 31 at Colin Blue Lick. County's requesting we handle gray Buick that was hit by a blue Honda Odyssey.
2: Okay, what was the direction of travel for the hit skip?
1: Unsure. Partial plate of John William Boy was all. I'm going to give the original caller a 10.
0: Okay.
3: Petty's 2.2.

0: 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You did 1041, the 1088, and start towards the 21 at Elida. 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
1: 1043.
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0: Medic One, dispatch to Medic One. American Township needs an ambulance to respond to 1740 Tahoe Place. 1740 Tahoe Place. It's going to be for a 73-year-old male, possible UTI, needs transported to the hospital.
1: Medic One.
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0: being
1: route Tahoe, please.
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1: Do you want Lima fire to cancel?
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0: I need for both units to respond to QP out east, 1350 Bellton Avenue, checking the welfare of a small child in the 29 inside of a gold early model 90s extended cab truck brake. Read about the child and possibly the 29 in reference to a white male, early 30s, wearing a gray shirt and shorts, walking around the truck, smoking something, he's acting off, he said.
1: Click take on me.
2: Alex on a call.
0: 1742 R5, are you back in Route 2, Throat Park?
1: Hey, for, I'm 2 from this and route for that.

0: 68 and 50, that truck is going to be parked facing Lulu's in the QB parking lot.
1: Copy.
2: Yeah. Did you figure out what part of the park it's in?
3: Negative, I'm standing by.
2: Copy.
4: Okay.

0: friend out there. He's a very same thing.
1: $19.72 to Allen County.
2: Go ahead.
1: 72 will be transporting St. Rita's starting 0.0.
2: Okay.

0: Command, Allen County.
1: Command, go ahead.
0: Command terminated. Battalion Rescue and Engine 11's in service. Almerick Township, come back to 02 West.
1: Command is terminated. Battalion 19, 1981, 19, 11, 2, 1st, returning. All American Township, go back to 02 West.

0: 954.
1: King William Edward, 3479, KWE 3479, owner requesting connection for tow.
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0: Getting VTA, 15 minutes.
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2: Battalion, come this direction for lifting assistance, please.
3: That's clear. Allen County, Battalion 19.
4: 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I'll be en route.
3: Stay route 1354.
5: We'll be out at 3:03 and a half. West Kibbe, reference to 13 for the DO.
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1: Roll being checked, 5810 South Harden Road. A 70-year-old female threatening to attend on herself.
0: Two fifty-one, same traffic.
1: 221, 251. More, it's going to be statements that she doesn't want to live.
0: Andy.
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3: Yes,

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1: Hungry.
2: Lift 19 is in service, returning in off-docking quarters from Tahoe at 1804.

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1: 1972.
0: We're not aboard plane.
1: 1972 is around to Golden Lane, 1806.
2: 74, you can stay in quarters. Thanks, 72.
3: Big 1974 is en route, Golden Lane.
2: 74, 72 is going to handle.
3: That's clear. 74 is in quarters.
1: Allen County, copy. 1972 is around school in the lane. 1974 is back in quarters, 1806.

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0: is going to be out of San Bruno, start in mileage 3.0.
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0: I went 17 by that 88, and we put that $1 radius.
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0: We are delayed on scene. We'll be en route shortly.
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0: Done. 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
1: 1971.
0: 1971, Frank.
1: 1971, show you back at quarters of 1848.

Medic 2, dispatch to Medic 2, request for an ambulance at 2921 Wingate Court, 2921 Wingate Court. It's going to be for an 82-year-old female that's fallen

0: 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This is, she's injured her head during this call.
1: Medic 2 copies.
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1: 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We're going to do 1856.

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1: 1972 back in quarters, 19 MR.

0: になります。That address isn't going to be a good address for this call. Be 1004.
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0: 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British copy the 10-9 century screen.
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1: 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Unable to call back.

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1: 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Yeah. Jackson.
2: 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Be back, 50.
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3: 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I'll take another.
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2: 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Good. Preston Williams, 715 South Sugar on a 1997 red Chevy truck. It's Allen, or it was Allen, negative.

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1: Go ahead.
2: The RO, break.
1: Go ahead.
2: See if they're aware who has the vehicle.
1: Okay.

0: 1941. A950, both units can check the area of Bryce and Jameson. Bryce. White male was assaulted by black male 13, wearing a red sweatshirt. White male has left since the black male's return, threatening to find him with a 57.
1: Okay.
2: Are you with King Charles?

0: Abram.
1: Larry, he's on 901 with a 15-year-old male. Called 901, advised he was lost trying to get home. This evening, 507 for his parents. He said he doesn't know how to get back to Ellison. He's probably there in the parking lot. He may try to wave you down.
0: Copy.
1: He disconnected from me.
0: That's where you'll be checking the area.
2: Lighting for

0: 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One ten back in quarters.
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0: Finlay 1173, Post 87 advised this is going to be through Sylvania Muni Court. He can try to call Sylvania PD and see if he can do it over the phone.
1: Go ahead.
2: You guys go down southbound 75. We're going to go around the block and go up northbound, see if you guys see anything.
1: We are already turning onto 75.
0: Nine, five, four.

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0: 1174.
1: Is that moving or stationary?
0: My partner advises they're stationary on the bridge.
2: They advise it's going to be near the stone quarry.
3: Northbound or southbound?
0: Stand by.
3: Contact.

0: Hey, guys.
1: You have a location for 71. I'm not looking at anything.
0: Hey, this is a concerned neighbor. Wondering if they were going to find the 13 again. If you can't find it, then go 2.
2: I advise the county, they already have back township and OSP 77, it's going to be on the east side of 75 with 30.
3: Clear, thanks.

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1: Grant 4.
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1: Okay. Gray 2015 Honda 4-door. Valid for Ezekiel.
0: Right, this was not a 64.
1: Right.

0: spoke with Pennsylvania PD, they're advising he's going to have to contact the court.
1: Okay.
2: Seeing

0: 8, I got.
1: Hey, 60 is clear.
0: Back advisor actually sitting on spring. Isn't just me here.
2: Copy a minute. No.
1: There's unit 7310 on foreign quarters.
0: Foreign quarters.